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This is Nation Radio across the North East, and Simon Grundy is here weekdays from 6. He's got the Mind Masher after 6. Can he work out the answer to the survey question? Plus, can he guess the year on the Golden Hour after 9? 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

0: Seeds Pure and Shania Twain as well on Early Breakfast from Nation Radio. 20 to 5 morning. I'm David Francis. 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
11: The top stories this hour. Andy Burnham will chair the first meeting at his new No. 10 North office in Manchester today. It's his first chance to work from the base, he says will help shift power away from Westminster. He announced the plans in his first major speech as MP for Makerfield last month.
12: We will create a more streamlined state with a clearer purpose. Now get this. No. 10 North will be the nerve centre of a rewired Britain.
11: The Prime Minister intends to work from there at least one day a week. Meanwhile, the PM insists no prisoners will be let out as he announces a pause on an early release scheme. It was due to take effect from September in efforts to tackle overcrowding in jails in England and Wales. Southport killer Axel Rudakabana has been transferred from prison to a high-security psychiatric hospital. The Ministry of Justice has confirmed he's moved to Broadmoor but insists it doesn't impact his 52-year minimum sentence. The US is imposing a new 10% tariff on UK goods along with imports from almost 60 other trading partners. It's over claims they haven't done enough to tackle forced labour in global supply chains. King Charles made a memorable entrance at last night's Commonwealth Games opening ceremony. He and Queen Camilla emerged from the TARDIS alongside Sir Chris Hoy. Athletes from 74 nations will compete across 10 sports and 6 para sports.

0: from the Northeast's Nation Radio with the best variety of hits. Thanks for listening this morning. Simon Grundy is here for breakfast after the headlines at 6 next. Nation
1: 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Are your child's vaccines up to date?
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12: Top stories this hour. New PM Andy Burnham will be spending his first day working from his new base in Manchester. Number 10 North is based in the city centre, with Mr Burnham describing it as the situation room for making Britain better. The teenager who killed three young girls in the Southport attacks been transferred from prison to a high security psychiatric hospital. We're told he's been moved to Broadmoor, but officials are insisting it doesn't affect his 52-year minimum sentence. BB King, Elsie Dot Stankham and Alistair Silva Aguiar died in the attack at a Taylor Swift-themed dance class 2 years ago. Now, good news if you are a fan of picky bits for your tea. Experts say it could help us get off 5 a day. Things like hummus, falafel and vegetable dips can all count, with the British Heart Foundation saying adding things like that to everyday meals can all go towards protecting heart health. And more than 250 gold medals are up for grabs as the Commonwealth Games officially launched in Glasgow. The King and Queen had a starring role in last night's opening ceremony as they were seen emerging from a TARDIS.
13: Now for the news across the North East. A woman's been charged with murdering a 77-year-old man at a retirement home in Stockton in the early hours of Tuesday morning. Rebecca Hackett, who's 41 and also from Stockton, has been charged with murder and possessing a bladed article. A second woman in her 50s remains on bail. An elderly County Durham pensioner has pleaded guilty to murdering his wife. 79-year-old Michael Wall of Hillcrest Avenue in Stockton will be sentenced in October after admitting killing 77-year-old Dorothy Wall in March. Around 250 jobs could be created at Teesside Airport as a firm which converts passenger aircraft into cargo planes is set to relocate. Alfor Aviation say it will refit up to 24 planes a year. And an 18-year-old from Washington says he's pain-free for the first time in 5 years. Ralph Seed has become one of the first teenagers in the UK to receive a pioneering spinal implant. He'd suffered with regional pain syndrome and says he can finally plan a future.
10: Weather.

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1: A mixture of clouds with the odd burst of sunshine and highs of 22 with sunshine and showers for the weekend. That's the latest. I'm Caroline Verdon. 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
2: Radio. Good morning, 6.02, Friday morning across the northeast, and what a beautiful morning it is. Look at it out there. It's going to be the best day of the week today. Looks like the westerly wind is helping, so there's no wind coming off the sea, so everybody should see temperatures in the early 20s today. UV high and moderate pollen, which will be a bit of a relief for some. Simon Grundy! Simon Grundy at breakfast! Nation Radio! 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

best variety of hits from Nation Radio, All Saints 90s, Billy Ocean 80s, as we play the best variety of hits. Yeah, and the brand new song from Lewis Capaldi in just a moment. A quick look at the morning papers and websites first of all. The King and Queen arriving at the opening ceremony of the Commonwealth Games in Glasgow. Feature, many front pages have a picture of them coming out of the TARDIS. That's on the front page of the Times. But most of the headlines are Andy Burnham and his first week in the job as Prime Minister. The Times says that he's eager to get drilling in the North Sea. A quick move to scale up oil and gas production as part of the cost of living policy blitz. Sources told the paper that Andy Burnham and his energy secretary are considering whether to give the green light to drilling in Rosebank, which is the biggest undeveloped oil and gas field in the UK. With the escalation of the war again with Iran, they expect prices to go up, petrol and diesel, but also natural gas for heating come the winter. So this may help. Front page of the Express this morning, there's the King and Queen coming out of the TARDIS again at the Commonwealth Games, and new cells will end the early release scandal is on the front page this morning. They're going to hopefully get more accommodation, if that's the right word, for prisoners instead of just releasing them. Burnham puts early prisoner release scheme on hold, says the Eye. Burnham orders a halt to early release, says the Telegraph. And there's the King and Queen again in Scotland coming out of the TARDIS at the Commonwealth Games. The Guardian's got the same picture. But also Andy Burnham, number 10 North, is Britain's biggest ever rebalancing of power, where he's going to be at that particular base today. Day for the first time. And the front page of the Daily Star this morning, number 10 North is the main story. King's in the North and will be working from home, the Daily Star says today. Ahead on pints is the front page of the Metro this morning, following the announcement that pubs, clubs and some music venues will receive a 20% rate cut from April. State pensioners with no other income will be exempt from tax is on the front page of the Eye this morning. Good news for approximately 820,000 retirees, and every single advanced AI model goes rogue in testing is the front page of the Mail, which is a bit of a scary prospect. Those the papers. And Lewis Capaldi's new song at Nation.

0: Text this, I don't want a lover, I just need a friend. Before that, Lewis Capaldi's new song. He's going away, apparently. We'll not see him next year because he's going to be locking himself away to write a new album and record, apparently. Looks like a nice day today. It's going to be the best day of the week. Temperatures in the early 20s for everybody. The wind is coming from the west, so there's no coastal wind for the next few days. So everybody, including on the beaches, will be seeing temperatures of about maybe 21, 22, 23 degrees today. Maybe a bit more. Tomorrow, pretty similar. Sunday, a bit fresher, changeable, a bit cloudier, with some passing showers on Sunday, I'm afraid. So the outdoor events will be going, oh no! Like the South Tyneside Festival, ABC and Chesney Hawks in Bents Park on Sunday afternoon. You might need a poncho, I'm afraid.
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0: And here's today's. One in four keep what in their car permanently? 07740 938 500 WhatsApp, Nation Radio Northeast on Facebook. If you've got a car or you've ever had a car, is this you? I'm surprised it's not more, to be honest. 25%, one in four, keep what in their car permanently? We'll come back to this, the answer in about half an hour, our Mind Masher this morning. And traffic next for the Northeast.
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13: I'm Simon James. So far this morning, all appears to be running normally in around Sunderland. No problems over the bridges. We're incident free on the A19, coping fine on the A1M as well. And so far today, no reported problems around Durham or Darlington. Remind you, if you're travelling around Baldersby Park today, you're going to see some extra traffic. It's the Deershed Festival. That's going to be affecting the A1, the A61, the A168, and the main A167. So far, though, on the trains, no reported problems with the Metro.
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1: Fun at Nation. Before that, an absolute classic, Jerry Rafferty's Baker Street on Nation Radio. That's what we do. This is Simon Grundy across the northeast at 6:30, and it's going to be a lovely day today. Westerly wind blowing, so even on the coast, it's going to be just as warm in the early 20s later. At the moment, though, it feels a bit, well, nippy, really. Well, 12, 13, 14, but warming up gradually as the day goes on. Sundown tonight at 9:22. And in the news this morning, the King and Queen have officially opened the Commonwealth Games in Glasgow after Victoria in Australia pulled out, saying we can't afford it. So the Glaswegians have taken it up, thankfully. It's a bit pared back. And did you see that one of Madeleine McCann's younger twin brothers is competing in swimming for Scotland? He's now 21, is Sean McCann. Wow. Elsewhere, Andy Burnham has announced he's pausing a scheme which would have seen thousands of prisoners eligible for release early. And the government has said that it stands ready 24/7 to defend itself after Iran said that UK bases used by the US were now considered legitimate targets. Uh-oh. And the US is imposing new tariffs on 60 trading nations, accounting for the vast majority of its imports, over claims that they've failed to properly stop forced labour. And that includes a tariff of 10% to 12.5% on key partners, including India, Japan, Canada, China, the whole of the EU, and yes, the UK. Some headlines this morning.
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1: Nearly one in four people keep what in their car permanently? It's nearly a quarter. Graham says, morning, Simon. Is it spare shoes? Or, you know, Wellington boots? Nope. Is it clothes of any kind? It isn't. Ray says, morning, Simon. Is it a photograph? What, like a photo of your Benz or a loved one or something? I think any taxi drivers do that because it's a place of work. It's not right. Nearly one in four people keep what in their car permanently? 07740 938 500 WhatsApp, Nation Radio Northeast on Facebook. 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

0: Mars, Cry Wolf, Ant Nation, and before that, Chappell Roan. It's 20 to 7. It is Friday, the 24th of July. A monumentous day today. I think today is the day that all services move from the old eye hospital on Queen Alexandra Road to the brand new eye hospital in Sunderland City Centre on the new Riverside development where Vaux used to be. So that'll be pretty nice for all the staff that have used all those old facilities into that shiny new space from today. Also this weekend, ABC and Chesney Hawks in Bents Park in South Shields. Those Sunday afternoon concerts part of the South Tyneside Festival every Sunday afternoon. This weekend, ABC and Chesney Hawks. Brilliant. Although you might be dodging the showers. Oh no. In the Night Gardens on at the Tyne Theatre every night this weekend. Well, I don't think it'll be in the night time because it's for the kids, isn't it? But it's in the Night Garden. But check times at the Tyne Theatre tomorrow and Sunday whilst they're on their school halls for the young'uns. I remember when my daughter Charlotte was school age, well, even preschool, used to love In the Night Garden with Upsy Daisy and the Tombly Boos and all that. Brings back memories. And Guys and Dolls at the Theatre Royal in Newcastle all this week, ends tomorrow. How are you getting on with this, by the way?
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0: A lot of guesses this morning because I suppose a lot of people have got cars. If you've got a car or you used to have a car, 25%, one in four people keep what in their car permanently, because you never know when you might need it. Or them. Oh, them. Plural. Morning, Simon. Is it cash? It isn't. Although you might need it for parking. That's a good guess, but that's not right. What do you think? 07740-938-500 WhatsApp, Nation Radio Northeast on Facebook. According to a survey, one in four people keep what in their car? Permanently. Answers coming, traffic first, though, next for the Northeast. Simon Grundy at breakfast.
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9: I'm Simon James. So far this morning, still looks pretty clear in the centre of Sunderland. No real issues over the bridges on the move for Westington Way and Sunderland Highway. Incident free as well on the A19. We're moving normally on the A1M. So far, no reported issues in Darlington or at Durham. Reminding the travelling around Baldersby Park from today continues over the weekend is the Deershed Festival. That's going to be some extra traffic on the A1, also the A61, A168, and the A167. And the trains are doing fine on the Metro.
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0: Omi, Cheerleader, before that REM at Nation at 10 to 7. But a showbiz this morning, Glastonbury, nearly a year away, but they're already speculating on who's going to be doing it. Could be the Rolling Stones after 13 years, could be Sam Smith headlining after 12 years. Robbie might be the Sunday afternoon legend. There's already the hype, but as I say, it's nearly a year away. Strictly isn't that far away. Jamie Winston, the actress, has been confirmed. Jamie, the daughter of Ray Winston, right? And Tom Cruise is bringing back Days of Thunder. Not happy to bring back Top Gun, flying jets in his 60s. He's now going to be a NASCAR driver again in his 60s. And happy birthday today, if it's yours. Jennifer Lopez's birthday today. She's 57. Danny Dyer, 49. And Jay McGuinness, 36, from The Wanted. Happy birthday, if it's yours. And Wonder Woman, Linda Carter, is 75.
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0: Answer time then. One in four people keep what in their car permanently? We've had umbrella, spare shoes, loose change, wet wipes, a photo. When I said a pair, people came back with, is it a pair of undies just in case you have an accident? Nope. Sunglasses. Amanda, well done. I think the first person to get it actually was Chloe about 36 minutes ago on Facebook. So yeah, 25% of people leave sunglasses in their car permanently. I thought it would be more. That's the answer. Another Mind Masher on Monday.

0: Brand new from Take That. Mark Owen, right, singing Sweet July. So we've only got a few more days to play that because it's soon be August. So then do we stop playing that? No such luck. Now, steady on. This is Nation. It's Friday morning. It is the 24th of July. News, traffic and weather for the North East coming. And somebody's going to win 400 grand this afternoon. Get in the draw. Simon Grundy at
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10: Top stories this hour. It's the Prime Minister's first day of working from the new Number 10 North. Andy Burnham is expected to be at the site in Manchester once a week. He says the setup means he'll be putting decision-making into the hands of people at a local level, devolving power away from Westminster. The teenager behind the Southport attack has been transferred from prison to a high-security psychiatric hospital. Officials gave the transfer the green light but say it won't affect his 52-year sentence for the attack at a dance class in 2024. Killing 3 girls. Fewer than half of England's 16 to 24-year-olds say they are satisfied with their life. That is down from nearly two-thirds in 2010. Experts have been looking at the results of a survey and found growing up here is more pressurised, more isolating and less enjoyable. They say a lot of it has to do with not having a job or being in education or training. And the first full day of sport gets underway at the Commonwealth Games in Glasgow later. Four-time champion Adam Peaty Ramsey headlines the action in the swimming, going for gold in the 100-metre breaststroke heats.
11: Now for the news across the North East. A woman's been charged with murdering a 77-year-old man at a retirement home in Stockton in the early hours of Tuesday morning. Rebecca Hackett, who's 41 and also from Stockton, has been charged with murder and possessing a bladed article. A second woman in her 50s remains on bail. An elderly County Durham pensioner has pleaded guilty to murdering his wife. 79-year-old Michael Wall of Hillcrest Avenue in Stockton will be sentenced in October after admitting killing 77-year-old Dorothy Wall in March. Around 250 jobs could be created at Teesside Airport as a firm which converts passenger aircraft into cargo planes is set to relocate. Alfor Aviation say it will refit up to 24 planes a year. And an 18-year-old from Washington says he's pain-free for the first time in 5 years. Ralph Seed has become one of the first teenagers in the UK to receive a pioneering spinal implant. He'd suffered with regional pain syndrome and says he can finally plan a future.
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11: A mixture of clouds with the odd burst of sunshine and highs of 22 with sunshine and showers for the weekend. That's the latest. I'm Caroline Verdon.

Good morning, 7.02. Thanks, Caroline. Across the northeast, this is Simon Grundy. A bit of a stiff westerly wind blowing. There's a little, I don't know, fresh out there at the minute. 14 feels like 12, but it is going to ramp up and no wind off the sea. Simon Grundy at breakfast. It's going to be the best day of the week, I think, temperature-wise. And as I say, no coastal winds today either. Sun down tonight, 9.22.

0: 80s Van Halen, you might as well jump. After nine, is it going to be an 80s year today, our golden hour? Could be. Then again, it could be the 70s, the 90s, the noughties. 40 years to choose from. After nine, our golden hour, finishing off the show after nine. But it's barely 10 past seven right now. And before that, in the 80s, Robin S. from the 90s and Show Me Love. New from Taylor Swift in just a moment. First, though... Make me a winner! 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Upgrade your summer. How would you like to end your week with an extra 400k in the bank? It's enough cash to fully upgrade your summer. Past winner Angie was already chasing the sun when we called her, and she was one of our big winners.
1: I've just come on holiday. I'm in Spain. I've only just came out today. You just made me the most happiest woman on this earth.
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0: 80s Trent Darby, If You Let Me Stay. Before that, the new tune from Taylor Swift, I Knew It, I Knew You, I Knew It. At almost 20 past 7 across the northeast on the radio, whether that be FM or DAB. We've got six FM frequencies. DAB, well, you need to tell your radio that we've got two new transmitters there as well, because if you've not done a station seek or search for a while, it won't know. 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And because it's an Amazon product, the remote control has got Alexa on it, so you don't even need to scroll. 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Very clever. You've got to win it. 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Very nice. Coming up, the latest traffic, however you're listening, because there's so many ways now. Next for the North East. Simon Grundy at breakfast.
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15: I'm Simon James. As we often get for a Friday morning, not too bad a start in around Sunderland. All incident free in the city centre. Running fine over the bridges, the Wearmouth Bridge, the Queen Alex and the Northern Spire. No reported problems. Also, we're coping fine on the A19. Moving normally on the A1M so far today. We're still coping okay in Durham and Darlington. Reminder, at Boldersby Park from today, it's the Deershed Festival. That's going to mean some extra traffic on the A1, the A168, the A61 and the A167. And looking at the trains, all seems to be fine this morning on the Metro.
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Cronin's Life is a Roller Coaster. Before that, Nelly Furtado with the best variety of hits. Nation Radio waking up the North East at exactly 7:30. And a gorgeous morning it is as well. A bit hazy this afternoon, but it's a little bit cloudless at the moment. But there's a westerly wind blowing. It feels a little chilly in that wind, really. Well, 14 at the moment. Feels like 12, but it'll be 22, 23 maybe this afternoon. And yes, it's a westerly wind. So even on the coast, it's going to be just as nice and warm. Same tomorrow. And then Sunday, a little bit fresher and a bit changeable with maybe passing showers on Sunday. But not today and tomorrow. Looks pretty nice. Sundown tonight at 9:22. Roads seem to be okay. No problems there. A lot of people on their holes, of course. All the schools are broken up now. Most were last Friday. Some as late as Wednesday this week, but all off now. And if you're going on your holes, lucky you. Are you doing an all-inclusive? Apparently they're really popular, so you can keep control of the spends. In other words, you don't have to spend in restaurants and whatever. 50,000 calories a week, though. Whenever we go away on an all-inclusive holiday, we are eating and drinking as much as we can. Why not? 50,000 calories in a week. Apparently, the average tourist devours a staggering 5,115 calories on food a day each, which is more than the daily allowance that's recommended, 2,000 for women, 2,500 for men. And we also guzzle, because we're British, loads of booze, with an average 2,240 calories consumed from drink. 3/4 of adults will enjoy up to 6 drinks a day. 14% will have more than 8. Although I think Spain has capped it, haven't they? Because of boozy Brits. Well, baby boomer boozy Brits. That's not easy to say. Baby boomer boozy Brits are the worst for overindulging, apparently. Nearly half of those born between 1946 and 1964 will have a drink every day. Overall, the average Brit gets through 7,300 calories each day on an all-inclusive. That's more than 50,000 a week. That's more than, as I say, double what the recommendation is. But you're on your holidays. Leave us alone. Research also found that 30% don't seem to care, and only 1 in 5 say that they've gained weight on their last all-inclusive holiday. Okay. Who cares? You're on your holidays. And is it right that the Spanish at the all-inclusive resorts have capped it? Let me know if you've been. Because was that new this year? Right now, Dua Lipa, and then a summer classic, yeah, in the 80s, Nation.

0: Eagles, Don Henley. He was 79 the other day. The Boys of Summer, an absolute classic from the 1980s. And before that, Dua Lipa at 20 to 8 on Nation Radio. And you might be thinking, like Ramesh Ranganathan, what has Nation Radio ever done for me? Well, we've got our Voucher Club website that's up and running at the moment, especially if you're off for the summer. There's theme parks, there's hotels, there's restaurants, amusement arcades, and this one proving really popular before they go, VIP family packages at Sunderland Bowl, the two-storey bowling alley in Sunderland at Sunnyside, where they've got 24 lanes of bowling on two floors, yeah, a bar on both floors, serving drinks and food, big screen sports, game arcade, smart darts, crazy indoor golf. 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This was a soft launch about a month ago, so there's only a few on there at the moment, but they're good though. Have a look. 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TheVoucherClub.com. That's what Nation Radio has done for me. Ramesh. 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
7: I'm Simon James. For now this morning, coming to Sunderland, coping fine really. Still looks pretty clear in the city centre. No real issues over all the bridges. Incident free on the A19. Moving normally on Westington Way. Coping fine on Sunderland Highway and Washington Highway. Moving normally on the A1M. No real problems so far on the A1 up towards Gateshead and the Metro Centre. Maybe a little bit heavier though coming into Durham at Framwell Gate Mall. We're fine in at Darlington. Expect delays around Baldersby Park. It's the Deer Shed Festival from today. Continues over the weekend. And the trains are fine on the Metro.
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best variety of hits from Nation Radio. Sunderland Born, Emily Sande, and their Night Beaver. Bee Gees, Night Fever. Sorry, that was a Chubby Brown video. At 9 minutes to eight, it is Friday across the Northeast. And in some showbiz, another celeb has been revealed for Strictly Come Dancing, the next series, the actress Jamie Winston. Whose dad is Ray Winston, right? Also, Sam Smith could headline Glastonbury 12 years after doing it last time. The Sunday afternoon legend could be Robbie Williams, 13 years since the Stones have done it. They're also being rumoured as well for Glastonbury next year. This year is a fallow year, so they're getting people excited for next year, which is nearly, what, 11 months away? And Tom Cruise has decided that he's not finished yet with Fast Cars. Do you remember Days of Thunder, where he played Cole Trickle, a rookie racing driver in the world of NASCAR, in 1990? Well, in his 60s, he's still flying jets in Top Gun. They're making a third one, and they're going to make another Days of Thunder, apparently, where in his 60s he'll be driving a NASCAR. Okay, so that's in the showbiz news this morning as well. And happy birthday for you celebs celebrating today. It's the 24th of July. Jennifer Lopez, 57 today. Is she? Linda Carter, Wonder Woman, is 75. Danny Dyer, 49. And Jay McGuinness from The Wanted is 36 today. Friday morning. National Tequila Day today, apparently. Tequila, it makes me happy.

0: love that. Ella Langley's Choosing Texas, a massive country hit from America that went to number one on the mainstream chart, the Hot 100, and it's been on our chart for 28 weeks. And its peak was last week at number five, as it's been up and down, up and down. Right now, though, it's almost eight across the northeast on Nation. We'll get an update. Simon Grundy at breakfast.
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6: The top story is this hour. New PM Andy Burnham's going to be spending his first day working from his new base in Manchester. Number 10 North is based in the city centre, with Mr Burnham describing it as the situation room for making Britain better. It's all part of his plans to shift power out of London and across the country. Donald Trump will press ahead with a new 10% tariff on UK goods, along with imports from almost 60 other trading partners. These new duties replace temporary tariffs brought in early this year after a previous import tax regime was struck down by the Supreme Court. The teenager who killed three young girls in the Southport attack has been transferred from prison to a high-security psychiatric hospital. We're told he's been moved to Broadmoor, but officials are insisting it doesn't affect his 52-year minimum sentence. And good news, if you are a fan of a Picky Bits tea, experts say it could actually help us get our five a day. Things like hummus, falafel and vegetable dips can all count, with the British Heart Foundation saying adding more of these to everyday meals goes towards protecting our heart health.
7: Now for the news across the North East. A woman's been charged with murdering a 77-year-old man at a retirement home in Stockton in the early hours of Tuesday morning. Rebecca Hackett, who's 41 and also from Stockton, has been charged with murder and possessing a bladed article. A second woman in her 50s remains on bail. An elderly County Durham pensioner has pleaded guilty to murdering his wife. 79-year-old Michael Wall of Hillcrest Avenue in Stockton will be sentenced in October after admitting killing 77-year-old Dorothy Wall in March. Around 250 jobs could be created at Teesside Airport as a firm which converts passenger aircraft into cargo planes is set to relocate. Alfor Aviation say it will refit up to 24 planes a year. And an 18-year-old from Washington says he's pain-free for the first time in 5 years. Ralph Seed has become one of the first teenagers in the UK to receive a pioneering spinal implant. He'd suffered with regional pain syndrome and says he can finally plan a future.
3: Weather.
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7: A mixture of cloud with the odd burst of sunshine and highs of 22 with sunshine and showers for the weekend. That's the latest. I'm Caroline Verdon.
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9: Good morning, 8:02. Thanks, Caroline. This is Simon Grundy across the Northeast. Friday, the 24th of July. And yes, it's going to be the best day of the week this week, weather-wise, by the look of it. Until a dodgy weekend, especially on Sunday. So do enjoy the weather today. It's going to be a westerly wind. So even on the seafront, we're going to get temperatures in the early 20s. Nice.
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0: is 57 today. Happy birthday to J-Lo and Nation, before that Prince, at 9 minutes past eight on this Friday morning. So what's going on? Well, the government has said that it stands ready 24-7 to defend itself after Iran said that UK bases used by America were considered legitimate targets now. Uh-oh. Also, Andy Burnham has paused the scheme where thousands of prisoners were going to get early release, and America has imposed tariffs on 60 trading partners because they're not happy with forced labour. We've not done enough. Yes, it includes UK and China and EU and Canada and Japan and India. And all over the front pages of the papers this morning, it's Andy Burnham during his first week and the things that he's announced already, which has been pretty amazing, really. Things that we wanted Keir Starmer to do, but he just dilly-dallied. But on the front page of every paper today, Burnham eager to get drilling in the North Sea, says the Times. What with the escalation in Iran of the war again, worries that petrol, diesel will go up, and also gas for next winter. So hopefully if they can drill the North Sea, that'll be good. And also the King and Queen yesterday coming out of the TARDIS at the opening ceremony at the Commonwealth Games in Glasgow. They took it on last minute because Victoria in Australia said, no, we can't do this, it's too expensive. So it's now happening in Glasgow from yesterday, and the King and Queen came out the TARDIS. I wasn't watching, but I might look back at it because it looks quite good. And there was a massive Tunnock's tea cake with fireworks coming out of it. What's that all about? And did you know that Madeleine McCann's younger brother, one of the twins, Sean McCann, who's 21, is competing for Scotland in the swimming? Wow. So a few things going on this Friday. What about at tea time tonight? Will you win this? Make me a
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0: Yes, get ready to upgrade your summer with £400,000, and it could be all yours today. 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Do you remember this call?
2: 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I've only just came out today. You've just made me the most happiest woman on this earth.
0: Oh, where will you be at tea time? 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Time is running out to enter the draw now for a chance of winning 400k at tea time. 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
0: 8:11 and Olivia Dean. It's almost 2 months to the day that she was in Herrington Country Park. Where's the summer going?

0: The best variety of hits from Nation Radio, up to date with Olivia Dean, and 80s, an oldie from Paul Young. I'm sure he was 70, you know, last birthday, but he's still got it. He still tours every year. Last year, he was in Hexham and Yarm in the Northeast, and just a few weeks ago, he did, I think, the Whitley Bay Playhouse and the Concert Empire, didn't he? What's going on this week? Well, you can see ABC and Chesney Hawks in Bents Park in South Shields on Sunday afternoon. It's not a complete freebie anymore, because I think to control numbers, I think it's a fiver, so that's like an admin charge just to keep tabs on numbers. But anyway, enjoy that Sunday afternoon. You might need a poncho though, because there's passing showers. It's a bit fresher on Sunday, I'm afraid. Guys and Dolls continues at the Theatre Royal in Newcastle today and tomorrow. It's been here all week in the Northeast, and in the Night Garden with Oopsie Daisy and Macapaca off the telly in the Night Garden live at the Tyne Theatre. That's tomorrow and Sunday. Next week it's the Durham Fringe Festival. It's also the Seaham Food Festival next weekend in Seaham. Matt Tebbit is one of the celebrity chefs. He's going to be on. A lot going on this time of year.
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0: And let's see if you can use your musical knowledge to choose me a song that relates to this story about millions of us secretly waiting for everybody else in the house to go to bed before we can then enjoy ourselves properly on our own. A new survey found 81% of us love those quiet moments when the house has finally gone quiet, everybody's gone to bed, and you can stay up, or you get a bit of peace in your bedroom yourself. 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Bjork, It's Oh So Quiet. Eric Carmen, All By Myself. Hall & Oates, Private Eyes. Private time when the rest of the house has gone to bed. What song should I play? 07740 938 500 WhatsApp, Nation Radio Northeast on Facebook. Right, come back to that. Traffic's next though for the Northeast. A lot of people off, fairly quiet, but anything to avoid, we'll find out next.
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7: Simon James. So far this morning, still appears to be fairly clear coming into Sunderland. Only slight build-up, really. Sunderland Highway coming back to the A19 at the Nissan Works. Also approaching the roundabout at the western end of Sunderland Highway. A little bit busy on Springwell Road. Not bad, though, for the A19. Coping fine on the A1M. Reasonably busy coming into Durham at Framwell Gate Mall. No real problems, though, in Darlington. Reminder, at Baldersby Park, it's the Deer Shed Festival today and over the weekend. So that's going to mean some local delays.
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The Calling and Nation Radio 8:31 with the best variety of hits. This is Nation. This is Simon Grundy across the Northeast every weekday morning, and it's just gone 8:30 on this Friday, and it's going to be a nice day today. Plenty of sunshine, the warmest day of the week everywhere, the westerly wind blowing, so even on the beaches temperatures are going to be 21, 22, 23 maybe. So maybe a day at the beach with the bairns on their school holidays, because there's no cold wind off the sea. Make sure they're protected though, because UV is high, and your baldy head as well. Similar tomorrow, but then a bit fresher on Sunday with showers. Oh dear. Today, though, it's absolutely gorge. It's the best day of the week. 9:22 sunsets tonight and up again tomorrow morning at 5:01. In fact, in the news, down south, where we're going to be in the early 20s, they could peak again 30. So this could be the fourth heat wave of summer, where all the grass is yellow. They've got hose pipe bands down there. It's not been like that up here, has it? Thankfully. Anyway, they're predicting that the weather hasn't finished yet. There could be more heat waves well into August as well. Wow. So that's in the news this morning. And also, a search for how do I report my neighbour to the council? Yeah, according to Google, searches for that kind of phrase, report neighbour to council, have jumped by more than 160%. Do you know why? Because they're sunbathing nude in the garden or using a hosepipe. 160% increase on the search on Google, how do I report my neighbour to the council? All right, this is Lola Young, as it could get a bit messy.

0: 80s Duran Duran at Nation Radio at 20 to 9. Talking of the 80s, after 9, our golden hour is from the 1980s. It was the year that the Metro Centre opened in Gateshead, the year that Nissan opened in Washington, and it was also the year that Bates Colliery closed in Blyth after the miners' strike. Any idea? That's after 9, our golden hour, the biggest songs of 1980-something, and loads of clips and loads of clues. And if you're Ramesh Ranganathan, you're probably thinking, what has Nation Radio ever done for me? Well, we've got our new voucher club up and running. I don't know whether you've heard of this. It had a soft launch about a month ago with half-price deals on hotels and restaurants and theme parks, key for the summer holidays, and amusement arcades, and this one proving really popular, Sunderland Bowl in Sunderland, where there's a VIP family package that's half-priced. It's normally 70, but this is just £35, where you buy a voucher and you can enjoy two games of bowling for two adults and two children, and it also includes food and drink at Sunderland's family-friendly entertainment centre in the city centre. Under one roof, there's two floors of bowling alleys, 24 in total. They've got a bar on each floor serving food as well, big screen sports, game arcade, smart darts, crazy golf as well, indoors, all indoors. And if you want to go during the school holidays or even after, because this voucher lasts until the end of the year, I think, the VIP family package, as I say, it's normally £70, but on our voucher club website, everything's half price. So this is just £35 for two games of bowling for two adults and two children, and it includes food and drink as well. I'm slurring my words a little bit. I've had a cocktail. Leave me alone. So it's thevoucherclub.com. Have a look. There might be something there that you fancy. Maybe even bowling this summer holiday. Or towards the end of the year, if you've got a birthday in the family, why not? Just £35. It's thevoucherclub.com. And traffic is next for the North East. Simon Grundy had
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6: I'm Simon James. Still appears to be mostly clear around Sunderland this morning. Just one or two delays at the southern end of the Wearmouth Bridge on the approach from West Wear Street and coming off the bridge on St Mary's Boulevard. Everything else though moving normally. Still incident free on the A19 this morning. Not too bad on Westington Way or Sunderland Highway. Just a few delays still on Springwell Road approaching the roundabout at the western end of Sunderland Highway. Coming fine on the A1M. And expect some extra traffic around Baldersby Park. It's the Deer Shed Festival over the weekend.
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0: 80s Deacon Blue and Nation Radio, Real Gone Kid, at now 10 to 9. I wonder if they were at the opening ceremony of the Commonwealth Games last night, because they're Glaswegians, right? The King and Queen coming out the TARDIS to open the event. Brilliant. What else is going on in the showbiz today? Well, Sam Smith could headline Glastonbury 12 years after doing it first time around. Robbie Williams could be the Sunday legend, and even the Rolling Stones might play for the first time in 13 years. Glastonbury didn't happen this year, of course. Next year, they're getting people excited already. It's 11 months away, isn't it? Something like that. And Tom Cruise, not finished with Fast Cars. In his 60s, they're making a third Top Gun film, and now they might be making another Days of Thunder. If you remember, about 30-odd years ago, he was a NASCAR driver, Cole Trickle, but he might be coming back as a NASCAR driver in his 60s now. Come on, Tom. So that's in the showbiz. And another star for Strictly, Jamie Winston, has been confirmed. The actress, Ray Winston's daughter, right? And happy birthday today, if it's yours today. Linda Carter, Wonder Woman, 75 today. Danny Dyer, 49. Jennifer Lopez, 57. And Jay McGuinness from The Wanted is 36 today.
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0: And today's news story earlier on, apparently millions of us are secretly waiting for everybody else to go to bed so we can have some quiet time ourselves. A new survey found 81% of us love the quiet moments when the house has gone silent, and we love to stay up whilst everybody else has gone to sleep. What song should I play? Private Eyes, Hall & Oates, said Kelly. Eric Carmen, All By Myself, said Stacey in Sunderland. Thank you for that. Freddie Mercury, I Am The Great Pretender. Yes, I know. Thank you for that one. Time of My Life, Bill Medley, Jennifer Warnes. I've had the time of my life when everybody else has gone to bed. Thank you for that one, Jenny. And also to Stacey as well in Durham for that one. I don't know what this is all about. Mark says, what about Pink Simon? It's you and your hand tonight. I don't know. Have you been told to sleep on the couch? But I'm going to play this because most people have said, yes, you should play Björk. It's Oh So Quiet. Yes, a great tune. And it fits perfectly. Thanks to Rebecca in Seaham. Thanks for Alison in Durham. Thanks as well to Darren in Sunderland. Today's topical tune. Shh.

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14: The top stories this hour. New PM Andy Burnham's getting together with mayors from across the country later in his first meeting at his new Number 10 North. He's planning on working from there weekly. Liam Arrowsmith has more.
15: Andy Burnham says key decisions about the country's future will be taken here in this building opposite Manchester's Town Hall. It's all about devolving power out of Westminster, with government ministers, including Angela Rayner, expected to work from here full-time.
14: UK goods are being hit with a new 10% tariff by the US. 60 countries are affected. It's over claims by Washington they haven't done enough around forced labour. It replaces temporary ones brought in earlier this year. Ministers are telling us the rate facing UK businesses won't change. The teenager behind the Southport attack has been transferred from prison to a high-security psychiatric hospital. Officials gave the transfer the green light but say it won't affect his 52-year sentence for the attack at a dance class 2 years ago, killing three girls. And the first full day of sport is getting underway at the Commonwealth Games in Glasgow later.
16: Now for the news across the North East. A woman's been charged with murdering a 77-year-old man at a retirement home in Stockton in the early hours of Tuesday morning. Rebecca Hackett, who's 41 and also from Stockton, has been charged with murder and possessing a bladed article. A second woman in her 50s remains on bail. An elderly County Durham pensioner has pleaded guilty to murdering his wife. 79-year-old Michael Wall of Hillcrest Avenue in Stockton will be sentenced in October after admitting killing 77-year-old Dorothy Wall in March. Around 250 jobs could be created at Teesside Airport as a firm which converts passenger aircraft into cargo planes is set to relocate. Alfor Aviation say it will refit up to 24 planes a year. And an 18-year-old from Washington says he's pain-free for the first time in 5 years. Ralph Seed has become one of the first teenagers in the UK to receive a pioneering spinal implant. He'd suffered with regional pain syndrome and says he can finally plan a future.
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1: A mixture of cloud with the odd burst of sunshine and highs of 22 with sunshine and showers for the weekend. That's the latest. I'm Caroline Verdon.
2: Thanks, Caroline. 9:02, Friday morning across the northeast. This is Simon Grundy. Weather-wise, it's going to be the best day of the week. A bit of a dodgy, changeable weekend, I'm afraid. A bit fresher. Showers on Sunday, so enjoy it today. And here come today's oldies. The Golden Hour, Nation Radio. Kicks off with the Bangles. Coming up, Genesis, Huey Lewis, Five Star.

Swedish Rockers Europe, the final countdown led by Joey Tempest, All That Hair. And equally, really, before that, the Bangles. Susanna Hoff had that huge, great back perm in the 1980s. What, like an Egyptian? What is our mystery year today? Any idea? 07740 938 500 WhatsApp or Nation Radio Northeast on Facebook. Loads of clues, loads of clips, and loads of songs coming between now and 10. It was the year that Carla Lane created and wrote a new sitcom.

0: Genesis, Land of Confusion. What a great tune. I think the video featured them as spitting image puppets, I seem to remember. Well, it was the 1980s, and Spitting Image was a huge TV show at the time. It was also the year of other TV shows like Catchphrase with Roy Walker and Mr. Chips, launched on ITV, the original. Also the year that Neighbours was bought by the BBC and used to play at dinner time and tea time. It's also the year of Casualty. Of course, that's still on. I mentioned Melanie Hill was in Bread, and of course now she's in Casualty, I think, isn't she? What is the mystery year? And also, with very few channels at the time, 30 million people watched the EastEnders Christmas Day special, where Den Watts served Angie with divorce papers. 30 million. And the first Comic Relief telethon was launched as well, with Lenny Henry and one local lad from Hexham, Rowan Atkinson, at the helm. What year? And this was in the news from Ukraine.
1: It does now seem likely that sometime in the last couple of days, there's been perhaps the worst accident in the short history of the world's nuclear power industry. The accident was at Chernobyl.
0: Yes, the Chernobyl or Chernobyl nuclear disaster in the former Ukraine when it was part of the USSR. It happened in what year? And of course, Putin wants it back. And I think he wants all those countries back. Anywho, what's the mystery year today? There's more on the way. Our Golden Hour at Nation Radio.
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0: Five Star. Do you remember them? They were like a British version of the Osmonds or Jacksons. And before that, Huey Lewis and the News. It's hip to be square on this Friday morning. Going to be a lovely day today. Plenty of sunshine. The wind is not coming off the sea. So even on the beaches, it's going to be 21 to 23 degrees today. The best day of the week. Before becoming changeable for the weekend, I think. So enjoy it if you can. Get the bairns to the beach, maybe. Have a chippy tea down the seafront. Very nice. Put sun cream on, though, because it is going to be very warm a little later. Bit of a coldish start, though, to the day, but it is going to be beautiful across the northeast on this Friday. And hopefully you can get some time off, can you, later, if you're at work now. Listening right now, what is the mystery year? Have a think about it. Talk to your people you work with and see if you can come up with the golden hour today. 07740-938-500 WhatsApp, Nation Radio Northeast on Facebook. In local footy, a 19-year-old Paul Gascoigne was playing for the senior team at Newcastle United. And at the World Cup, get ready to boo.
1: And the Germans have a chance, they don't. Argentina have won the World Cup for the second time in one of the most dramatic finals in the history of the competition.
0: Yes, it was in Mexico. It was the Argentinian win at the World Cup. Of course, knocking out England with that hand of God from Maradona. What year?

from the hit factory of Stock Aitken and Waterman, Mel and Kim's Showing Out, Get Fresh for the Weekend. Do you remember? And before that, Talking Heads. What is our mystery year today? At Nation Radio, it was the year that Bates Colliery closed in Blythe, just after the miners all went back to work after the big strike. The Metro Centre opened on the former steelworks in Gateshead and the former RAF Usworth, Sunderland Airport. Nissan opened. So what was the year? And also, this was set in the Northeast as well, after school. There was only ever 10 episodes, though. Just two series. I thought there were more than that.

0: you remember the Glipton Grasshoppers? Jossie's Giants, the Geordie manager, Jossie Blair. It was set in the northeast, of course, but most of it was filmed at the old Oldham Town FC site that's now been demolished. Anyway, what year?
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0: from the album Slippery When Wet. Somebody must have been mopping the floor. Bon Jovi's Living on a Prayer from New Jersey in 1980. What?
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0: The extra clue on Facebook was Gary Lineker was bought by Barcelona from Everton for a record £2.75 million. Anne in Sunderland, well done. Ian in Ryup. John in Washington. Phil in Washington as well. Anne in Farringdon in Sunderland. Lofty in Chumley at S&S Landscapes in Darlington, well done. Rob in Newcastle. William in Philadelphia, well done. Peter as well in Cramlington. Alison Wilmot in Roker in Sunderland, well done for getting that right, well done. Amanda saying the cheating Argentinians at the Mexico World Cup. So well done, Amanda, you got that right, yes. Judith, you got it right as well. There's no mistaking the final countdown. So she got the year from that one, well done. Well done to Michelle. She says, Simon, my radio is blasting. I'm a teenager again. You got the answer right. Well done. Peter in Darlington, yes. Angela as well, the Chernobyl disaster. And EastEnders' Big Christmas Story gave it for me. Well done, Ange. In Hebburn. And well done to Marie in Sunderland. Andy Thompson as well in South Shields. Well done to AJ in Durham. Amanda in Sunderland. Paul as well in Peterlee. 1986.

0: Tommy Loggins' Danger Zone from Top Gun when Tiny Tom was 23 years old. And he's just turned 64. So the year, yes, was 1986. 40 years ago. Our golden hour today. Have a lovely weekend. I'll see you Sunday from 10 or all next week from 6 a.m.
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6: The top stories this hour. The Prime Minister is taking his first meetings in Number 10 North today. Andy Burnham says he is expecting to work out of the Manchester base once a week in future, and today he's going to be joined by other cabinet ministers and regional leaders. The new PM says it's going to be the place where power will be delivered into the hands of local people. British businesses won't be harmed by the latest tariff announcement by Donald Trump. According to the government, overnight the US president has brought in levies of 10% on goods coming into his country from the UK over what he says are concerns around forced labour. A lawyer for the families of the children killed by Southport attacker Axel Rudakabana has accused the murderer of manipulating the justice system. He has been moved from a prison to a psychiatric hospital due to safety concerns. And if you are visiting Edinburgh, from today you'll have to pay a tourist tax for the first time. It affects people staying in overnight accommodation in the city who will pay a 5% fee per night.
7: Now for the news across the northeast. A woman's been charged with murdering a 77-year-old man at a retirement home in Stockton in the early hours of Tuesday morning. Rebecca Hackett, who's 41 and also from Stockton, has been charged with murder and possessing a bladed article. A second woman in her 50s remains on bail. An elderly County Durham pensioner has pleaded guilty to murdering his wife. 79-year-old Michael Wall of Hillcrest Avenue in Stockton will be sentenced in October after admitting killing 77-year-old Dorothy Wall in March. Around 250 jobs could be created at Teesside Airport as a firm which converts passenger aircraft into cargo planes is set to relocate. Alfor Aviation say it will refit up to 24 planes a year. And an 18-year-old from Washington says he's pain-free for the first time in 5 years. Ralph Seed has become one of the first teenagers in the UK to receive a pioneering spinal implant. He'd suffered with regional pain syndrome and says he can finally plan a future.
4: Weather.
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7: A mixture of cloud with the odd burst of sunshine and highs of 22 with sunshine and showers for the weekend. That's the latest. I'm Caroline Verdon.
8: Good morning. Here we go then. Friday morning show on Nation Radio. This is Mark Collins. I'll be with you through till 1 o'clock.

0: Johnny Graceland album, of course, from 1986, and You Can Call Me Al. And before that, yeah, the new song from Kylie, who's teamed up with Snow Patrol. These Alarms was the name of the song. Now, we've got loads of these half-price deals for you to take advantage of across the Northeast throughout the summer. 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

0: the Wall album from 1979. And before that, I played you Flowers from Miley Cyrus. Another one of our infamous music weekends begins tomorrow morning at 10 o'clock with Tony Shepherd here on Nation Radio. It's going to be a synth pop weekend. We're going to be playing big synth pop hits of the 1980s. Human League, Depeche Mode, Yazoo, The Pet Shop Boys. You know the sort of stuff. It all starts, as I say, tomorrow morning, 10 o'clock, here on Nation Radio.
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0: 50 years ago today, back in 1976. Elton John and Kiki D on Nation Radio and Don't Go Breaking My Heart. Good morning, this is Mark Collins. The latest news headlines we'll have for you next at 11 o'clock. And then Friday morning's weekday link, we will play right about 11:20 this morning here on Nation Radio.
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6: From the case files of Miss Maureen 118212.
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0: It's hour. Andy Burnham's arrived at his new Number 10 North in Manchester for his first meeting there as Prime Minister. Top government officials have been streaming into Heron House in the past hour. Our reporter Liam Arrowsmith is there.
1: Cabinet ministers and their staff have been slowly arriving at Number 10 North this morning. It's a rather innocuous building in the centre of Manchester, just above a Slug and Lettuce pub and opposite the town hall. Now, the Prime Minister says he's going to be spending as much time as he can here, hopefully a day a week, and says this is all about devolving power out of Westminster and making key decisions for the country in the north.
0: Southport's killer Axel Rudikabana is being accused of manipulating the system after being transferred from prison to a psychiatric hospital. The 19-year-old serving 52 years for murdering three children at a dance class nearly 2 years ago. The government's insisting the UK's exporters won't pay more despite Donald Trump's new tariffs. They affect 60 trading partners, including the UK. And an 11-year-old girl's become the first UK patient to have new gene therapy that could treat a rare eye condition. It's hoped Catherine Lestrange now won't go blind by her early 20s.
2: Now for the news across the northeast. A woman's appeared at Teesside Magistrates Court accused of killing 77-year-old Harry Heslop at a care home in Stockton. 41-year-old Rebecca Hackett from Stockton's been charged with murder and the possession of a bladed article. A second woman remains on bail while inquiries continue. A County Durham pensioner will be sentenced later this year after he admitted murdering his 77-year-old wife. Michael Wall, who's 79 and of Hillcrest Avenue in Stockton, killed Dorothy Wall in March. He's been remanded in custody ahead of sentencing in October. An aircraft converter firm set to relocate to Teesside Airport, creating more than 200 jobs. Alfor Aviation changes passenger jets into cargo planes. And a teenager from Washington near Sunderland says a pioneering operation has changed his life. 18-year-old Ralph Seed had suffered years of severe pain caused by complex regional pain syndrome. After surgeons implanted a device into his spinal cord, he says he's now pain-free.
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2: More sunshine and cloudy spells this afternoon with highs of 22, but showers and sunshine for the weekend. That's the latest. I'm Caroline Verdon. 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

0: here on Nation Radio for this Friday morning. Before that, I played you Ordinary from Alex Warren. It is time for Friday's Weekday Link. Three songs to play you that are all linked today, not by one word. It is not a blankety-blank Weekday Link. It is a very clever Weekday Link. I do like today's Weekday Link. Very good. Very good. I'll play the first two songs out of a series of three. You suss out what the connection is between those two songs and then come up with song number three, please, before midday. Let me know your thoughts on this WhatsApp number, 07740938500. And song number one is next here at Nation Radio.
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0: Eurythmics on Nation Radio. Sweet Dreams Are Made of This. And before that was Antihero from Taylor Swift. We have a winner on today's Weekday Link. Well done to Andrea Linnington, the only person who went for the correct answer. Everybody else went for characters from Sex and the City. And I'm afraid that was wrong. Nation
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0: Song number three then on today's Weekday Link was My Cherie Amour from Stevie Wonder. We were looking for wives of former prime ministers. Samantha Mumba, there's Samantha Cameron. Carrie, there's Carrie Johnson. And My Cherie Amour for Cherie Blair. Simple as that. If you've got a Weekday Link you would like to send me, please do. mark.collins@nationbroadcasting.com. 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And we will play it. On the way next after the midday news, it's the Nation 80s Takeover.
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2: It's coming up to the hour with Pub and Kitchen Kassab. 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

0: If the families of the children murdered by the Southport killer have accused him of manipulating the system over his transfer to Broadmoor Psychiatric Hospital. 19-year-old Axel Rudicabana is serving 52 years for killing three children at a dance class almost 2 years ago. Chris Walker says they are looking for a meeting with the appropriate authority to understand the situation. Ministers say a new tariff announced by the US president's not going to hurt UK businesses. They've been brought in overnight on imported British goods by Donald Trump. The government here says that means there's no change to the trading relationship. And after easing off a bit, the heat is back. Yellow health alerts are in place again in parts of England, with the East Midlands, large parts of the South East and West, and the West and West Midlands are all affected.
1: Now for the news across the North East. A woman's appeared at Teesside Magistrates Court accused of killing 77-year-old Harry Heslop at a care home in Stockton. 41-year-old Rebecca Hackett from Stockton's been charged with murder and the possession of a bladed article. A second woman remains on bail while inquiries continue. A County Durham pensioner will be sentenced later this year after he admitted murdering his 77-year-old wife. Michael Wall, who's 79 and of Hillcrest Avenue in Stockton, killed Dorothy Wall in March. He's been remanded in custody ahead of sentencing in October. An aircraft converter firm set to relocate to Teesside Airport, creating more than 200 jobs. Alfor Aviation changes passenger jets into cargo planes. And a teenager from Washington near Sunderland says a pioneering operation has changed his life. 18-year-old Ralph Seed had suffered years of severe pain caused by complex regional pain syndrome. After surgeons implanted a device into his spinal cord, he says he's now pain-free.
2: Weather. With Club 3000 Bingo, celebrating 20 years in Peterlee and opening soon in Sunderland. 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
1: More sunshine and cloudy spells this afternoon with highs of 22, but showers and sunshine for the weekend. That's the latest. I'm Caroline Verdon.
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4: So we're into Friday afternoon. Somebody's going to win that £400,000 later on this afternoon on Make Me a Winner. But we have to contend firstly with today.

0: I shall play that especially for you if you go to your school reunion at any time throughout the year. Glory Days from Bruce Springsteen here on Nation Radio. And before that, Self Control from Laura Branigan. It's the Nation 80s Takeover, as we do every day from midday till 1 o'clock, including weekends as well, with songs coming up on the way from the Wilson Sisters and the Pet Shop Boys next here at Nation Radio.
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0: Well, we mentioned 1980s haircuts earlier on this week, and that really does take the biscuit, that one. And the irony being is he was a hairdresser from Liverpool. Flock of Seagulls with Wishing If I Had a Photograph of You, and before that, Diana Ross's version of Frankie Lyman and the Teenagers' song Why Do Fools Fall in Love on the Nation 80s Takeover from Nation Radio.
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0: over the weekend. Have a wonderful time doing it. Chris Rea with On The Beach wraps up Friday afternoon's edition of the Nation 80s Takeover from Nation Radio. Thank you very much for your company for today and, of course, for this week. Have a wonderful weekend. Tony Shepherd's on the way next after the latest news headlines at 1 o'clock. Nation
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24: The top stories this hour. Andy Burnham is holding his first meeting at the new Number 10 North in Manchester. It's part of the Prime Minister's aim to shift power from London to regions across the country. The idea was broadly welcomed by people outside Heron House.
25: The majority of the decisions are made in the south, so having
0: a space up north balances things out.
1: Historic in a way, because obviously we've never had a number 10 north before. I think it's a very good idea.
24: Southport killer Axel Rudakabana has been accused of manipulating the justice system after he was moved to Broadmoor Psychiatric Hospital over safety concerns.

0: Kid from Stockton's been charged with murder and the possession of a bladed article. A second woman remains on bail while inquiries continue. A County Durham pensioner will be sentenced later this year after he admitted murdering his 77-year-old wife. Michael Wall, who's 79 and of Hillcrest Avenue in Stockton, killed Dorothy Wall in March. He's been remanded in custody ahead of sentencing in October. An aircraft converter firm set to relocate to Teesside Airport, creating more than 200 jobs. Alfor Aviation changes passenger jets into cargo planes. And a teenager from Washington near Sunderland says a pioneering operation has changed his life. 18-year-old Ralph Seed had suffered years of severe pain caused by complex regional pain syndrome. After surgeons implanted a device into his spinal cord, he says he's now pain-free.
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0: More sunshine and cloudy spells this afternoon with highs of 22, but showers and sunshine for the weekend. That's the latest. I'm Caroline Verdon.
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0: What a superstar. She headlined Glastonbury and took it all in her stride. It's Olivia Rodrigo and it's Drop Dead playing on Nation Radio. Good afternoon, Tony Shepherd with you. Let's get you just a bit closer to the weekend and in the mood for the weekend, more importantly, with some fabulous 90s songs on Nation's Back to the 90s. On the way, after your headlines for two next.
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14: Back on Monday morning from 6am after the weekend with the best variety of hits to wake up the North East. Local news, local traffic. Although things will be quieter, I think, because the Burns are on their school holidays. Maybe you're going to be off as well. So some stuff to do and some bargains for the school holidays as well. I'll see you Monday.
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16: The top stories this hour. Police say an extremely significant car bomb has been intercepted near the Irish border. It was discovered in County Monaghan on Wednesday as part of an operation targeting dissident Republicans. Two people have been arrested. The Prime Minister says Number 10 North is not a gimmick as he chairs the first meeting of a revived National Economic Council. Andy Burnham's working from Manchester today, something he intends to do once a week. He set out the thinking behind it.
17: Opportunity has not been evenly spread around the country, and not all places have felt that they're part of the national story.
16: Ministers say a new tariff announced by the US president won't hurt UK businesses. Donald Trump says he's imposing new levy conditions of 10% on imported British goods. The government here says that means there's no change to the trading relationship. And yellow heat health alerts are in place again in parts of England, with the East Midlands, large parts of the South, East and West, and the West and West Midlands all affected.
18: Now for the news across the North East. A woman's appeared at Teesside Magistrates Court accused of killing 77-year-old Harry Heslop at a care home in Stockton. 41-year-old Rebecca Hackett

0: Washington, near Sunderland, says a pioneering operation has changed his life. 18-year-old Ralph Seed had suffered years of severe pain caused by complex regional pain syndrome. After surgeons implanted a device into his spinal cord, he says he's now pain-free.
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0: More sunshine and cloudy spells this afternoon with highs of 22, but showers and sunshine for the weekend. That's the latest. I'm Caroline Verdon.
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0: It's Disco 2000 from Pulp on Nation Radio. Tony Shepherd here with you. We get you back to the 90s, weekdays from 2. They are preparing to play that All Together Now festival over in Ireland. They're also playing in Manchester this summer and the End of the Road festival as well. A great live band, Jarvis & Co. Right, more 90s memories just moments away on Nation's Back to the 90s. It's Belinda Carlisle and, as promised, that 90s dance classic plays before 2:30.
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0: All-round nice guy, very talented musical artist, George Ezra and Anyone For You on Nation Radio. Tony Shepherd getting you through your Friday afternoon with the best variety of hits. We'll get you up to date with your headlines for 3 o'clock. Then more great music for you, and we go old school at 3:30 this afternoon. Certainly one to get you in that Friday mood today.
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19: The top stories this hour. Police in Ireland say they've seized an extremely significant car bomb thought to be intended for use in a terrorist attack in Northern Ireland. It was discovered in a car stopped in County Monaghan earlier this week. Two people have been arrested. Here's Police Commissioner Justin Kelly.
20: Certainly not just the seizure of components or pieces. This was an explosive device and it could have potentially caused significant damage.
19: Andy Burnham has opened his new Number 10 North office and declared it the best day of his life. The new Prime Minister intends to work from Manchester one day a week as part of a mission to grow the economy across the UK. Four men in their 20s have died after a car crashed into a lamppost in Merseyside. It happened in Highton in the early hours. And London Gatwick's become the first UK airport to offer a new robotic parking service. Passengers can drive their cars into a dedicated drop-off area where the robots lift the car by its tyres and park it in a secure space.
0: Now the news from across the northeast. An elderly County Durham man has admitted murdering his 77-year-old wife. Michael Wall, who's 79 of Hillcrest Avenue, Stockton, killed Dorothy Wall at their home in March. He'll be sentenced on the 5th of October. A pioneering operation at Newcastle's Royal Infirmary has left an 18-year-old from Washington pain-free after years of agony. Ralph Seed had considered having his foot amputated because of a chronic pain condition before receiving a spinal implant that's previously only been used on adults. A new facility converting passenger planes into cargo planes is set to be built at Teesside Airport. Alpha Aviation is relocating to the northeast from the south coast and claims 250 jobs will be created at the site. The end of next year is the planned operation start date.

0: Blondie and the Tide is High on Nation Radio. If you fancy a movie this weekend, the big one across town at the moment is The Odyssey, of course, if you've not had a chance to see that yet, with Matt Damon, that Christopher Nolan epic, best viewed on a big screen. Make me a winner. 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

0: Artful Dodger and Romina Johnson. It's Moving Too Fast on Nation Radio's Old School Run. And we brought you the Gap Band and Big Fun just before that. Completely forgotten about that track. What a good one. Old School Run, weekday afternoons at around about this time, where we play a couple of old school classics. And this weekend, we've got some great shows here on Nation Radio. Hopefully, you can spend a bit of quality time with us. Sunday from 4, it's the Nation Network Chart Show with Foxy. And I can thoroughly recommend Beat Surrender with Steve Power Sunday night from 7, with those songs you just don't get to hear elsewhere. We've got a madness track in just a sec, hot on the heels of them performing in Brighton last night and tonight. That's on the way after your latest travel next.
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23: I'm Samantha Dean. In Middlesbrough, the A19 Tees Viaduct northbound partially blocked.
0: slow traffic due to an accident at the A66. Middlesbrough and the A171 cargo fleet lane slow. That's at Brambles Farm Junction. Billingham, the A19 coming from Wolverston southbound's queuing. That's before the Poor Track interchange. Yarm, the A67 High Street slow around Sainsbury's. Jarrow and the A19 northbound slow at the Tyne Tunnel, adding 10 minutes to Jeff.
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9: 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Local news, local traffic. Although things will be quieter, I think, because the Burns are on their school holidays. Maybe you're going to be off as well. So some stuff to do and some bargains for the school holidays as well. 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
13: The top stories this hour. Police say an extremely significant car bomb has been intercepted near the Irish border. It was discovered in County Monaghan on Wednesday as part of an operation targeting dissident Republicans. Two people have been arrested. Jim O'Callaghan is Ireland's Justice Minister.
14: It is very worrying, but I suppose what I'm encouraged about is that the Gardaí were able to apprehend the suspect. The device has been, I suppose, defused.
13: It's reported a record 165 migrants have crossed the channel in a single boat. The so-called mega dinghy, the size of a bus, arrived in Dover yesterday afternoon. Home Office figures show just over 13,000 arrivals have been recorded so far this year. The Prime Minister says Number 10 North is not a gimmick. Andy Burnham's working from Manchester today, something he intends to do once a week. And England have picked up their first gold medal of the Commonwealth Games in Glasgow. It's been won by para powerlifter Mark Swan. 13 more golds are up for grabs this afternoon and evening.
15: Now the news from across the northeast. An elderly County Durham man has admitted murdering his 77-year-old wife. Michael Wall, who's 79 of Hillcrest Avenue, Stockton, killed Dorothy Wall at their home in March. He'll be sentenced on the 5th of October. A pioneering operation at Newcastle's Royal Infirmary has left an 18-year-old from Washington pain-free after years of agony. Ralph Seed had considered having his foot amputated because of a chronic pain condition before receiving a spinal implant that's previously only been used on adults. A new facility converting passenger planes into cargo planes is set to be built at Teesside Airport. Alpha Aviation is relocating to the northeast from the south coast and claims 250 jobs will be created at the site. The end of next year is the planned operation. operation start date. One of the UK's oldest iron suspension bridges is expected to reopen later this year after a major restoration. Alton Bridge near Barder Castle has been closed since 2019 because of safety concerns, with new images showing work is now nearing completion.
7: Weather.
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15: Dry into the evening with thicker cloud moving in. The chance of some brief light rain overnight slows down to 10. That's the latest. I'm Sean Moore.
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Nation Radio across the Northeast with the best variety of hits. I'm Dave Sherwood. Lewis Capaldi, the Police, in a couple of moments' time for you. A couple of pre-season friendlies tomorrow. Sunderland away at Liverpool. Newcastle at home taking on Gateshead. And this is rather interesting. Argentinian supporters have launched a petition calling for the 2026 World Cup final to be replayed following their 1-0 defeat against Spain. More than 61,000 signatures have already been collected. Meanwhile, elsewhere in the world, there's a petition for Argentina to get removed from the 2030 World Cup, which has now broken the 23 million barrier.

0: 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Travel news from the Northeast in a couple of moments' time. Amy Winehouse and the Isley Brothers too.
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11: I'm Samantha Dean. The A19 north and southbound's looking slow at the Tyne Tunnel, adding around 10 minutes to your journey. Newcastle, the A167M Central Motorway southbound delays from Great North Road to City Road Swanhouse roundabout. At West Leighton, the A66 is queuing at Collier Lane. In Yarm, the A67 High Street's looking busy. That's up towards Sainsbury's and that's adding around 10 minutes to your journey. That's the latest.
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0: Nation Radio with the best variety of hits across the North East. Isley Brothers, Amy Winehouse. Can you believe it was 15 years yesterday that Amy Winehouse passed away? God, 15 years. Right, Duran Duran, Dua Lipa in a few moments' time for you. First of all, let's play On The Box. What are they going on about? We know it's an electrically related item, something that was quite popular at the beginning of the noughties.
1: It is 9 inches, and I have it for you in a few colors.
2: So we have it in red.
1: Let me swivel back.
2: Yeah, we have the pink, and we also have in black.
0: What do you reckon? Message me your guess right now on WhatsApp, 07740-938-500, 07740-938-500. 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

0: Nation Radio with the best variety of hits across the northeast. I'm Dave Sherwood. Drive time, nearly 20 to 5, playing On The Box. What are they going on about then?
1: It is 9 inches. I have it for you in a few colors.
2: So we have it in red.
1: Let me swivel back.
2: Yeah, we have the pink. And we also have in black.
0: Denise in Bolton giving it a go today. She says, Dave, is it a bubble machine? Is it a bubble machine?
3: You're wrong. And I can prove it by hanging up.
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13: I'm Samantha Dean. At Jarrow, the A19 northbound slow at the Tyne Tunnel. At Howden, the A19 southbound's queuing up towards the tunnel. At Newcastle, the A167M Central Motorway southbound delays from Great North Road to City Road Swanhouse roundabout. At West Leighton, the A66 is queuing at Collier Lane. And at Yarm, the A67 High Street, the usual slow traffic up to and around Sainsbury's, adding 10 minutes to your
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best variety of hits across the Northeast. We are Nation Radio Drive Time on a Friday afternoon. Hope we find you well. Ray, just before the news at five, first of all, let's enter the vinyl vault. Play somebody's vinyl first. First vinyl song that Gemma Hayes bought, who is in full well today, was In Excess. New sensation, bought from Woolies in Sunderland. 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

0: Across the Northeast with the best variety of hits, we are Nation Radio. I'm Dave Sherwood, looking after things to 8 o'clock tonight, and then Roberto here with the Friday Night House Party. We'll do Celebrity Last at 5:30 this afternoon. And a Feel Good 3 next, starting off with something from the Sugar Babes and ABC.
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11: The top stories this hour. Police in Ireland say they've seized an extremely significant car bomb thought to be intended for use in a terrorist attack in Northern Ireland. It was discovered in a car stopped in County Monaghan earlier this week and is said to have contained military-grade explosives. Two people have been arrested. Here's Police Commissioner Justin Kelly.
12: Certainly not just the seizure of components or pieces. This was an explosive device and it could have potentially caused significant damage.
11: The father has been jailed for life for murdering his four-week-old baby son by shaking him. 39-year-old Tony Bartlett killed Atticus in Chard in Somerset in 2022. Four men in their 20s have died after a car crashed into a lamppost in Merseyside. It happened in Highton in the early hours. And Andy Burnham has declared opening the new Number 10 North office the best day of his life. The new Prime Minister intends to work from Manchester one day a week as part of a mission to grow the economy across the UK.
13: Now the news from across the northeast. An elderly County Durham man has admitted murdering his 77-year-old wife. Michael Wall, who's 79 of Hillcrest Avenue, Stockton, killed Dorothy Wall at their home in March. He'll be sentenced on the 5th of October. A pioneering operation at Newcastle's Royal Infirmary has left an 18-year-old from Washington pain-free after years of agony. Ralph Seed had considered having his foot amputated because of a chronic pain condition before receiving a spinal implant that's previously only been used on adults. A new facility converting passenger planes into cargo planes is set to be built at Teesside Airport. Alpha Aviation is relocating to the northeast from the south coast and claims 250 jobs will be created at the site. The end of next year is the planned operation. operation start date. One of the UK's oldest iron suspension bridges is expected to reopen later this year after a major restoration. Walton Bridge near Barder Castle has been closed since 2019 because of safety concerns, with new images showing work is now nearing completion.
14: Weather.
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13: Dry into the evening with thicker cloud moving in. The chance of some brief light rain overnight slows down to 10. That's the latest. I'm Sean Moore.
0: 12:31 Wessington Way, heading out of Sunderland towards the Hilton Grange interchange. That's already busy this afternoon. A19 southbound Tyne Tunnel, delays of 10. Full travel update for the North East in about 15-20 minutes' time. I'm Dave Sherwood, Drive Time, Nation Radio North East with Hanson.

are, Nation Radio across the Northeast with the best variety of hits. Nearly quarter past five, and Dave Sherwood, that new song from Snow Patrol and Kylie in a few moments' time. The South Tyneside Festival continues. This Sunday, Bent's Park Live is ABC. They'll do that song together with Chesney Hawks, and then next Sunday, Judge Jaws with a full live band alongside Ultra Beat. We're Nation Radio with the best variety of hits. Who would have thought it? 15, 20 years ago, Snow Patrol, Kylie releasing a collaboration. This is These Alarms. 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

0: 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A 40-inch Fire TV. 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DJ Jazzy Jeff, Bananarama, and the travel news for the Northeast.
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8: Welcome back to Costa Coffee's Iced Coffee Forecast, here to update you on the week ahead. Today, there'll be unexpected adventures moving in from the east, with high chances of bumping into friends and conversations that go on longer than planned. Later this week, expect a refreshing iced coffee, made for picnics with picky bits and nowhere to be until 6, because whatever the weather, with a Costa iced coffee made with heart in hand, the summer moments we love last. 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
10: Back on Monday morning from 6am after the weekend with the best variety of hits to wake up the Northeast. Local news, local traffic. Although things will be quieter, I think, because the Burns are on their school holidays. Maybe you're going to be off as well. So some stuff to do and some bargains for the school holidays as well. I'll see you Monday.
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16: I'm Samantha Dean. At West Leighton, the A66 is queuing at Collier Lane. Yarm, the A67 High Street slow around Sainsbury's. In Darlington, the A68 Woodland Road, there's temporary lights due to gas mains work between Piermont Drive and Hollyhurst Road. Bowburn, the A177, there's temporary lights due to roadworks from Bell Avenue to Prince Charles Avenue. In Newcastle, the A167M Central Motorway southbound stop start from Great North Road to City Road.
12: Travel
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with the best variety of hits. We are Nation Radio. I'm Dave Sherwood, keeping things moving at drive time. Stevie Wonder, Ed Sheeran in a few moments' time. First of all, celebrity laughs. Northeast Music Connection, big 80s, 90s. Who do you think? Whose laugh is that? 07740 938 500. 07740 938 500 on WhatsApp. Justin Bieber, Ed Sheeran now. I don't care. You're on.

0: playing the best variety of hits across the northeast. Friday evening, home run. Hope you're doing okay today. Right, let's play Celebrity Laughs. Yeah, we know there's a northeast connection, music connection, 80s, 90s. Jess, who is in Chesley Street today, says, is it Tony Hadley from Spandau Ballet? Is it Tony Hadley?
1: I'm afraid I have bad news for you.
0: It's not Tony Hadley, but you're on the right lines, all right? We'll play again tomorrow, just after 10 o'clock tomorrow morning here at Nation Radio Northeast with Jess Glynn, Aretha Franklin, and someone's going to win £400,000 in the next 10 minutes.
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14: I'm Samantha Dean. West Leighton, the A66 is queuing at Collier Lane. Newcastle, the A167M Central Motorway southbound delays from Great North Road to City Road. Bowburn, the A177, there's temporary lights due to roadworks from Bell Avenue to Prince Charles Avenue. In Darlington, the A68 Woodland Road, there's temporary traffic lights due to gas mains work. That's between Piermont Drive and Hollyhurst Road. That's the latest.
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0: Taylor Swift from Toy Story 5. I knew it, I knew you. We're Nation Radio, playing the best variety of hits. I'm Dave Sherwood. After the news at 6 o'clock this evening for the North East, get some great songs on for you, including something from the 90s from Go West, Roachford, and at 6.30, another translator quiz too.
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10: The top stories this hour. Police say an extremely significant car bomb has been intercepted near the Irish border. It was discovered in County Monaghan on Wednesday, and officers say it was already constructed. A woman has been charged in relation to the discovery. Jim O'Callaghan is Ireland's Justice Minister.
11: It is very worrying, but I suppose what I'm encouraged about is that the Gardaí were able to apprehend the suspect. The device has been, I suppose, defused.
10: It's reported a record 165 migrants have crossed the channel in a single boat. The so-called mega dinghy, the size of a bus, arrived in Dover yesterday afternoon. Home Office figures show just over 13,000 arrivals have been recorded so far this year. Five officers have been injured after a police boat crashed into the Westminster Bridge on the River Thames. The extent of their injuries aren't known. And England have picked up their first gold medal of the Commonwealth Games in Glasgow. It's been won by para powerlifter Mark Swan.
12: Now the news from across the northeast. An elderly County Durham man has admitted murdering his 77-year-old wife. Michael Wall, who's 79 of Hillcrest Avenue, Stockton, killed Dorothy Wall at their home in March. He'll be sentenced on the 5th of October. A pioneering operation at Newcastle's Royal Infirmary has left an 18-year-old from Washington pain-free after years of agony. Ralph Seed had considered having his foot amputated because of a chronic pain condition before receiving a spinal implant that's previously only been used on adults. A new facility converting passenger planes into cargo planes is set to be built at Teesside Airport. Alpha Aviation is relocating to the northeast from the south coast and claims 250 jobs will be created at the site. The end of next year is the planned operation start date. One of the UK's oldest iron suspension bridges is expected to reopen later this year after a major restoration. Walton Bridge near Barder Castle has been closed since 2019 because of safety concerns, with new images showing work is now nearing completion.
1: Weather.
2: With Club 3000 Bingo, celebrating 20 years in Peterlee and opening soon in Sunderland. Over 18s only, please play responsibly.
12: Dry into the evening with thicker cloud moving in. The chance of some brief light rain overnight. Lows down to 10. That's the latest. I'm Sean Moore.
0: A1M northbound Chesley through to the Angel, Angel to Metro Centre, that slow. The other direction, Metro Centre to the Bowes Incline, that slow too. At the Tyne Tunnel southbound, delays of 5 to 10 minutes. 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With the best variety of hits across the northeast, we are Nation Radio. Go west in a few moments' time. First of all, from Footloose, let's play this. Denise Williams.

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Ella Langley with me in a few moments' time. This weekend, a couple of pre-season friendlies. Sunderland away at Liverpool. Newcastle at home with Gateshead. First Black Cat game of the season is away at Ipswich. First one for Newcastle. They're at home, taking on Liverpool. And ex-Black Cat, Jermaine Defoe, lasted 116 days in charge of Woking Football Club. Yeah, he oversaw six competitive matches. He won two, he lost once. They finished 10th in the National League, and he says that he's quit because it was impossible to continue. I wonder if he's been getting jiggy with someone. He has got a history, you know. Nation Radio across the northeast, 6:15. Ella Langley. Just when I-

0: keeping things moving at Drive Time Friday evening. Nation Radio across the Northeast. Foxy here, Sunday 4 till 7, Nation Network chart. Dr. Fox counting down top 10s this Sunday from July 87. Yeah, the year that that song was released. 1994 and 2005. We'll do the translator quiz at 6:30 this afternoon. Travel news for the Northeast next, and then Will Young and the Doobie Brothers.
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26: I'm Samantha Dean. At Middlesbrough, the A171 cargo fleet lane slow. That's at Longland Road, the A1085 Brambles Farm Junction, adding 10 minutes to your journey. West Leighton, the A66, very slow in both directions at Collier Lane. In Newcastle, the A167M Central Motorway southbound delays from Great North Road to City Road. Gateshead and the highways closed due to major works to demolish the flyover between High Street West and Park Lane.
24: Travel
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0: Nation Radio playing the best variety of hits across the northeast. The Wham movie is in cinemas across Wearside and County Durham for one day only next week, 28th of July. It's called 10 Days in China. Something from Wham in a few moments' time. Also, Lizzo, first of all, translator quiz, great British phrase in Swedish today.
1: Snälla tänk på gapet.
0: Oh, what do you reckon?
1: Snälla tänk på gapet.
0: Yeah, give you the answer in about 5 minutes' time. Nation Radio and Lizzo. Girl, I'm about to have a...

0: managed to book a ticket to see 10 Days in China next week, 28th of July in cinemas, the Wham movie. Yeah, you're lucky. I'm your man, Lizzo, beforehand. Nature Radio across the Northeast with the best variety of hits and the translator quiz then. Great British phrase in Swedish today.
1: Snälla tänk på gapet.
0: Which translates back to...
1: Please mind the gap.
0: Another one on Monday just after 6:30. Travel news for the Northeast in a few moments' time. Then Roxette and Pink.
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10: I'm Samantha Dean. In Newcastle, the A167M Central Motorway southbound delays from Great North Road to City Road. Gateshead, the A167 Gateshead Highway is closed due to major works to demolish the flyover between High Street West and Park Lane. Bowburn, the A177, there's temporary lights due to roadworks from Bell Avenue to Prince Charles Avenue. At Stockton-on-Tees, the A177, there's temporary lights due to emergency repairs at Bishopton Avenue.
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0: playing the best variety of hits across the northeast. We are Nation Radio. I'm Dave Sherwood, looking after drive time until 8 o'clock tonight, and then Roberto with the Friday Night House Party. Kajagoogoo, Somber in a few moments' time.
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0: Somber Home Wrecker. 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I'm Dave Sherwood. After the news for the Northeast at 7 o'clock tonight, we kickstart our happy hour with a great song from Michael Jackson and Daft Punk.
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11: The top stories this hour. A woman in her 20s has been charged after Irish police found a bomb in a car close to the border with Northern Ireland. The device was intercepted in County Monaghan on Wednesday in an intelligence-led operation targeting dissident Republicans. The woman's due to appear before a special court sitting this evening. A father has been jailed for life for murdering his four-week-old baby son by shaking him. 39-year-old Tony Bartlett killed Atticus in Chard in Somerset in 2022. A police boat carrying armed officers has crashed on the River Thames near Westminster Bridge in central London. Five officers have been injured. Some ended up in the river. The Met says it doesn't believe any members of the public were hurt. And Andy Burnham's opened his new Number 10 North office in Manchester, saying he wants to get Britain hoping again. The Prime Minister says it'll help put power in every postcode. But Tory leader Kemi Badenoch says it's an interesting gimmick.
12: It's the actual decisions that are being taken that matter, not where you move people. Here or there.
13: Now the news from across the northeast. An elderly County Durham man has admitted murdering his 77-year-old wife. Michael Wall, who's 79 of Hillcrest Avenue, Stockton, killed Dorothy Wall at their home in March. He'll be sentenced on the 5th of October. A pioneering operation at Newcastle's Royal Infirmary has left an 18-year-old from Washington pain-free after years of agony. Ralph Seed had considered having his foot amputated because of a chronic pain condition before receiving a spinal implant that's previously only been used on adults. A new facility converting passenger planes into cargo planes is set to be built at Teesside Airport. Alpha Aviation is relocating to the northeast from the south coast and claims 250 jobs will be created at the site. The end of next year is the planned operation start date. One of the UK's oldest iron suspension bridges is expected to reopen later this year after a major restoration. Walton Bridge near Barder Castle has been closed since 2019 because of safety concerns, with new images showing work is now nearing completion.
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13: Dry into the evening with thicker cloud moving in. The chance of some brief light rain overnight slows down to 10. That's the latest. I'm Sean Moore.
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0: Hope you've got a great weekend in front of you. I'm Dave Sherwood. Let's do Friday night's Happy Hour. Ready to go. Janny and Luther, Michael Jackson. First of all, one more time. Daft Punk.

Across the Northeast with the best variety of hits, we are Nation Radio. Jennifer Lopez, 57 today. Danny Dyer, 49. Mari Wilson, 39. She was the kid from Mrs. Doubtfire and Matilda. But Jennifer Lopez, 57. She don't look it, does she? Ain't it funny? Nation Radio.

0: Nation Radio playing the best variety of hits across the Northeast. This weekend is a synth pop weekend. Going to be playing big synth pop hits from the 80s. Human League, Pet Shop Boys, Communards, Duran Duran, Soft Cell, all that kind of stuff. Load of surprises as well. Starts tomorrow morning, just after 10 o'clock, with myself as a part of my Saturday morning music blitz. Chesney Hawks performing with ABC this weekend. Bent Park Live, yet that's Sunday afternoon. 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

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And Bowie and Jagger

0: Nation Radio across the Northeast, playing the best variety of hits. Guys and Dolls continues his run tonight and tomorrow. Peter Rolling, Newcastle. From Saturday, well, just Saturday and Sunday, in the Night Garden, Time Theatre in Newcastle. And ABC, Chesney Hawks, Spence Park Live, South Shields on Sunday. We're Nation Radio with Robbie, who looks as though he's going to be doing Glastonbury next year, alongside Sam Smith. Also two big gigs, Liv and St Anne's next summer, and also a big gig in Limerick. I'll play you something from Robbie soon, and Rose Royce too.
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0: Mark Ronson, Bruno Mars, Uptown Funk. Have yourself a really good Friday evening, a great weekend. Catch up with you again tomorrow sometime after 10 for a Saturday morning music blitz. Remember, Simon Grundy here every Sunday from 10 to, or I'll catch you for Drive Time across the Northeast Monday from 4. 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
8: Let's do this Friday night thing, shall we? 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Hello, I'm Roberto. This is Nation's House Party with the Skilo tune on the way. 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
13: 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Are you?

0: Evening, Tammy Lewis. Maybe you're doing the same thing as her tonight. Double checking the passport, checking the tickets, making sure everything's in order before she heads off on holiday tomorrow. Have a great time, won't you? There is En Vogue for you, my lovin'. Thank you for your message through our Facebook page. Got some 80s attitude next from Nina Cherry and a huge club anthem from Nelly from the Noughties on the way.
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14: 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I'm a

0: Evening, Danny and Mark, bouncing around to that tune tonight, setting up their tent ready for a night of fishing. That's Nelly, hot in here on Nation's House Party. 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

0: Are you doing the Friday night chill, Friday night party in the kitchen maybe, or something else? There is Soul Searcher on Nation's House Party. Come and say hi, let me know what you're up to through our Facebook page. 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

0: kitchen raving happening tonight. Emily Norton, happy 30th. Got her three besties round, loving the tunes and the cocktails that are flowing. That's for you, MC Saar and The Real McCoys. Another night on Nation's House Party with the Salt and Pepper song next, where they tried to convince everyone it was about dancing. And we all thought, no, it's about something else. Space Cowboy coming up as well.
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0: Space Cowboy. I would die for your nation's house party. I'm Roberto. Only one more hour to go of these big tunes to get you ready for the weekend. I'm going to start things off next at 10 with a song that just sounds like somebody's turned up the whole weekend.
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0: Go on, turn it up. 1 hour left of the big tunes to get you ready for that weekend with Michael Jackson on the way. His song has probably got the best bass line ever. First, though, Brothers in Rhythm, such a good feeling. Oh, yeah, it's Nation.

0: is, I thought she was saying, my lover's got no money, he's got his trombolese. I was thinking that a trombolese is some kind of musical instrument. I can't be the only one that thought that. Gala's Freed From Desire, playing for you on Nation's House Party, nearly 20 past 10 for your Friday night. I'm Roberto, I'll just keep the big tunes coming. Sister Sledge on the way next, and that Cisco song all about, well, some underwear.
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0: Bobby Brown on Nation's House Party for your Friday night as we enter the last leg of the big tunes. I've got some great ones to squeeze in before I finish. The Weekend is coming up and the cameo tune next that just has Cool written all over it from the 80s.
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0: The weekend wraps up Nation's House Party tonight. What a tune to finish on. 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Have yourself a brilliant weekend. I'll catch you back here Monday night, 8 o'clock.
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